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6: And we continue looking at severe weather across northeast Nebraska this evening. Michael J. and Jeffrey Steffen back in Studio B. Good evening. 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Our severe weather coverage tonight, severe thunderstorm warning remaining in effect until 7:45 for Burt Cumming, southeastern Wayne. We have northwestern Dodge, Thurston, and northeastern Stanton counties. And that's in effect until 7:45 this evening. Severe thunderstorms were located along a line extending from 2 miles west of Thurston to 7 miles southeast of Wisner to Beamer to 5 miles south of Howells, moving northeast at 50 miles per hour. Golf ball size hail and 60 mile per hour wind gusts, the primary concern here. And at 6:59, golf ball size hail was reported by the public 3 miles south of Wisner. This storm has a history of producing 60 to 70 mile per hour winds. So we do have that information that that just came into us, and locations impacted at this point still include, with that active severe thunderstorm warning, West Point, Pender, we have Dodge, Thurston, those areas included in the active weather warning.
7: 6,500ths of an inch of rain in the rain gauge. I think about 4,500ths of that was probably today. I think we had about 20 hundredths, maybe a quarter of an inch last night here. So that's a weekend total. That's a nice little rainfall. We'd like more, and we'd like it to come nice and slow as well. My prayers have been for maybe a 2 or 3 day rain event where we just get some nice, slow, steady rain to really wet things down and get the crops going. But we're going to be thankful for this. And even if you had to endure some rough weather without a whole lot of damage, if you got a good half inch of rain behind it, I think everybody would trade that off right now.
6: Absolutely. So it looks like at this point, the severe thunderstorm warning that we just told you about, that active weather warning for multiple counties, Burt, Cumming, southeastern Wayne, northwestern Dodge, Thurston, and northeastern Stanton counties until 7:45. Looks to me like that's what we have at this point.
7: And that's probably about all we're going to have here for the time being, because if you look at these the line of storms, Michael, I don't know if you can describe to the audience where it runs from. It basically runs from southwest to the southwest to the northeast, I'm sorry, and moving out of the area here. And I think, for example, here in the Pierce area, Norfolk area, we're kind of on the back side of it right now, and there doesn't look to be anything else behind it. So, you know, this might be, cross our fingers, this might be it for tonight here for our area.
6: Tornado watch in effect until
7: gotta keep that in mind.
6: 10 o'clock, yeah, we have to mention that as well. And then 11 o'clock for other parts of the listening area as well. So maybe they will allow those to expire early. We can only hope at this point.
7: We'll see. It just remains, you just need to remain vigilant. All that means is that conditions are favorable. But like I say, after you get a thunder shower and a thunderstorm activity to roll through the area, it cools things down. I've seen some posts on social media here about the huge temperature drop that we had in Norfolk. I don't know what our high temperature was, but it felt really sticky, muggy, and warm. I got to believe it was well into the 80s today. And like I say, when I walked outside, it probably was 55 or 60 degrees. So might have even been a bigger drop than that. And it happened relatively quickly, too.
6: We really had all of the ingredients in place, and I think they were looking at things like dew points and relative humidity, you know, certainly when they issue things like tornado watches.
7: Yes.
6: Keeping those things in mind. So at this point, again, a severe thunderstorm warning remaining in effect until 7:45 this evening for the following counties. We have Burt County, Cumming County, southeastern Wayne County, northwestern Dodge, Thurston, as well as northeastern Stanton counties. That's all in effect until 7:45 this evening. And the last update that we have, severe thunderstorms located along a line extending from 2 miles west of Thurston to 7 miles southeast of Wisner to Beamer to 5 miles south of Howells, all moving northeast at 50 miles per hour. And still the concern for golf ball size hail in those areas, as well as 60 mile per hour wind gusts. And then, like we mentioned, at 6:59, shortly before 7 o'clock, the public reporting golf ball size hail 3 miles south of Wisner. This storm has a history of producing 60 to 70 mile per hour wind gusts. People and animals outdoors will be injured. Expect hail damage to roofs, siding, windows, and vehicles whenever we have these conditions. Like we mentioned, the 60 to 70 mile per hour wind gusts. Locations impacted include West Point, Pender, Dodge, Snyder, also Thurston, Walt Hill, Winnebago, Bancroft. Those areas certainly want to keep in mind the winds and the golf ball size hail, that hazard with this active weather warning.
7: Absolutely. So, again, everybody just remain vigilant, and everybody with a phone has radar right in front of them. So, you know, use that to your advantage. And like we say, I think at least in the immediate Norfolk area, we're kind of on the backside of this right now as far as the precipitation goes. I can see the AccuWindow from where I'm standing here right now, Michael, and I think you can as well. It doesn't look like it's raining hardly at all here in downtown Norfolk anymore.
6: No, it's actually... Looks like most of the rain has subsided, so that's kind of where we stand now. And again, we want to thank our severe weather sponsors tonight, which couldn't do this without them. Courtesy Ford, Jay's Collision Center, and Stanton County Public Power District helping us bring you severe weather coverage tonight on 97.5 KEXL. So, yeah, I think at this point, we'll just reiterate again, folks, in what appears to be Burt, Cumming, southeastern Wayne, northwestern Dodge, Thurston, and northeastern Stanton counties, you folks, again, with that active severe thunderstorm warning until 7:45 tonight. And we will continue to keep you posted right here on 97.5 KEXL. With severe weather coverage.
7: Yeah, the weatherology guys always have our backs as well, so they stay right on top of it. They are right behind their radar screens, vigilantly watching all night long, and then we provide backup coverage when necessary. So right now, I think we're good here, at least in the immediate area, other than a few leftovers. Go ahead, Michael.
6: Yeah, you mentioned weatherology, and I think we're going to join weatherology right now, see if they do have an update for us. Yeah, good evening.
8: Good evening. We're looking at a severe thunderstorm warning in effect until 7:45 tonight. That's for Burt, Cumming, southeastern Wayne County, northwestern Dodge County, Thurston County, northeastern Stanton County until, like I said, 7:45. This storm extending all the way south. We're also seeing a severe thunderstorm warning in effect for Colfax County, southeastern Platte County, and northern Butler County. That's until 7:45 as well. If you are in Columbus, you're seeing this storm right now. It's heading in toward Richland, Schuyler. Roger's going to see that in a bit. Moving north, we can see this line of storms moving into West Point. Leon's going to see that in just a couple of minutes. Some of these storms moving directly north, and a few have that northeast tilt. So slowly it's moving toward Homer. Winnebago, Hubbard is going to see these storms once again. So pushing slightly out of our region, but still dropping some large hail. We're getting indications of hail in Cummings, just to the south of Wisner, just about golf ball size. So that's large hail with winds up to 60 miles per hour. So strong and gusty winds, large hail, all of this can create some pretty dangerous environments. That's why if you're in any of these areas, especially along Highway 77, that's where this storm is headed towards, you should seek shelter. Get to a storm shelter, a basement, the lowest level of whatever building you are in, putting as many walls between you and the storm as possible. A little further south, the storms that are sitting in Colfax County, in Schuyler, those are creating a lot of these strong and gusty winds. We've had some reports of 60 to 70 mile per hour winds from this storm. So even as that rain starts to move through and it's looking like it's clearing, that's when the wind pushes in. So don't get out of shelter just yet. These gusty winds are going to continue through about 7:45.
6: Yeah, and what about the next couple of hours for folks here in northeast Nebraska? What can we look at?
8: Well, we're going to watch these main storms, this first line, push through, and then we have a cold front that's headed over right now, that's sitting over in Greeley County, Wheeler County, moving into Antelope. So it's out behind this storm. As that cold front pushes in, it'll bring a bit more rain into our forecast, but we're also going to see some of that cooler temperature help to bring the chances of severe thunderstorms down. So we'll still see rain showers throughout the overnight period, but the chances of another round of thunderstorms goes down significantly.
7: Oh, that's good. We'll take that. We'll take rain and no thunderstorms.
8: Exactly.
6: Do you anticipate the tornado watch being dropped early, or do you see that continuing until 11 o'clock tonight?
8: I would see that continuing, just because a little further south, down at Thayer and Jefferson counties, Salem, we're still seeing some of those tornado warnings in effect. We're getting some good rotation within this storm, even as it pushes out of our region. So I think that we'll keep it up just in case.

0: ride this evening for Burt Cummings, Southeastern Wayne. We have Northwestern Dodge, Thurston, and Northeastern Stanton counties until 7:45 this evening. So we're going to get you back into a retro mix here on this Sunday evening right here on 97.5 KEXL.
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Every Breath You Take. It's the Police on Retro Mix. A lot of people think that's a love song, but it's actually kind of dark. It's about a stalker. In fact, the Police had several dark songs that sounded kind of poppy. All right, Tina Marie now. It's Lover Girl.

Venus, that's Bananarama in the mix on Retro Mix. Now, this next song is Rod Stewart basically sitting down and telling you about one of those early life moments that seemed thrilling at the time and a lot more complicated once he was old enough to laugh about it. A fascinating thing about it, though, is that the song doesn't really behave like a big pop hit. It's long and loose and a little rambling, and it's got this mandolin part in the beginning, but somehow that's exactly what makes it feel so alive. Maggie May on Retro Mix.

0: You Can't Touch This. That's MC Hammer on Retro Mix. And that song was the number one played song on MTV of the year 1990. And that was no accident. The record label actually sent out free promotional copies of the song to fans with a letter asking them to call up MTV and request they play the song. That worked out for them. Here's our phone number if we could play something for you. 855-40-RETRO. Coming back with music from Paula Abdul, also Whitesnake, George Michael, and more.
1: 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We'll be right back.
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19: I'm weatherology meteorologist Derek Height with a significant weather update. A severe thunderstorm warning continues until 8:15 p.m. tonight for Dodge, Thurston, Burt, Washington, Cumming, Harrison, and Monona counties. This line of storms will bring with it the threat for both large hail and straight-line damaging winds. Golf ball-size hail and winds up to 60 miles an hour are likely. As this cluster of storms progresses east, the threat for large hail and damaging winds will continue through Oakland, Rodney, Kennebec, Danbury, and Bertha. For your safety, stay inside and away from windows until the storm passes. Large hail and strong winds can easily shatter glass, causing injury. If you're caught outside, take shelter in a sturdy building or a hardtop car. Take shelter now. Once again, a severe thunderstorm warning continues until 8:15 p.m. tonight for Dodge, Thurston, Burt, Washington, Cumming, Harrison, and Monona counties. Folks in Oakland, Rodney, Kennebec, Danbury, Bertha, and surrounding areas should take cover now. Bear in mind, this cluster of storms has the potential for golf ball-size hail and wind gusts to 60 miles an hour. This severe weather update has been brought to you by Courtesy Ford of Norfolk. From the Weatherology Weather Center, I'm meteorologist Derek Height.
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3: Here is Brandy Lee. 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Hey, Brandy.
4: Hello.
3: You got a couple of workshops coming up here to wrap up May. 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
4: Yeah, we do. We have Telagio Baptista on the 23rd. He is doing a four-hour workshop on watercolor. Lots of different things going on there.
3: Okay, what age group is that for? Anybody?
4: Anyone at all.
3: Okay, all right, that's a Saturday. Mm-hmm. Then the following Saturday, May the 30th, tell me about that one.
4: We have Julia Noyes coming back as she picks up her exhibit. 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And doing a brief critique of any artwork that you bring in.
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3: That'll be May 19th. 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
5: Before she was famous, she had a number of odd jobs, including a bank clerk and a singing waitress. She is Pat Benatar. Love is a Battlefield on Retro Mix.

Sweet Home Alabama. It's Lynyrd Skynyrd on Retro Mix. They actually all went to school together and named the group after a gym teacher they had named Lynyrd Skynyrd. All right, we're in the mix. Phil Collins in the air tonight. You got it on Retro Mix.

0: Paradise City. It's Guns N' Roses in the mix on Retro Mix. They are on tour right now. Actually, they just wrapped up a leg of their tour. The first part of their tour was all in Florida, and they finished that up last week. Now they packed up all their gear and are headed to Europe. They'll be there until July when they come back here and run through the rest of their tour in September. All right, Madonna now, Justify My Love. In the mix on Retro Mix.
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0: Beat Emotion. That's Aerosmith on Retro Mix. And Aerosmith fans, this is one of those, wow, I didn't think we'd get this moments. Steven Tyler gearing up for a major solo comeback. It's a pretty big deal considering how serious his vocal injury was back in 2023 and the fact that Aerosmith had already retired from touring. It's not just a couple of guest spots either. It's a full 32-date world tour, and he's going to be doing both Aerosmith classics and his own material. He did a couple of shows already and sort of proved that he could still command a stage and that his voice was still strong. So looking forward to seeing him back on the road. 855-40-RETRO is our number if we can do anything for you. Music coming up from Ice House, also Prince, Janet Jackson, and more.
1: Retro Mix. We'll be right back.
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14: Here's the forecast for Northeast Nebraska. A tornado watch continues until 10 p.m. tonight. Slight chance of thunderstorms tonight. Otherwise, cloudy skies expected. Lows level off around 44. Winds out of the north, 10 to 20 miles per hour. From the Weatherology Weather Center, I'm meteorologist Jennifer Wojcicki on 97.5 KEXL.
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16: 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They're Ice House. 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

Lynch, Daryl Hall, and John Oates on Retro Mix. And if you've seen the Michael Jackson biopic, you probably noticed that Janet isn't in it. And apparently that's for a very simple reason. LaToya says that they asked her and she declined, very politely. The interesting thing is that she still says she supports Jafar Jackson in the film, though, so it sounds like it's not drama. She's just keeping distance on her own terms. Here she is with Escapade.

Little Red Corvette, that's Prince on Retro Mix. And there are a lot of different elements of color associated with Prince. Of course, Little Red Corvette was that song. But more commonly, Prince is associated with the color purple. Yet his sister says that wasn't even his favorite color. He said his favorite color was actually orange. All right, John Mellencamp, Hurts So Good. You got it in the mix on Retro Mix.

0: She Bop, that's Cyndi Lauper in the mix on Retro Mix. And she just wrapped up her Vegas residency at Caesars Palace earlier this month. And she's done with her farewell tour that wrapped up at the end of last year. So if you want to see Cyndi, you're going to have to leave the country to do it. She's got a couple performances next month, one in the Bahamas and one in Portugal. All right, 855-40-RETRO is our number if we could play you a song, or you could get us on the web at RetroMixRadio.com.
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13: Well, Daryl Hall says this song is funny, ubiquitous, and set to an old-time gospel kind of groove. 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

Sledgehammer. It's Peter Gabriel on Retro Mix. And Peter Gabriel was earth conscious before it was cool. Back in 1991, he is the first artist that said, no, I'm not going to release any CDs in the long box format. That creates too much extra packaging. And instead, he forced his CDs to be sold in the shrink-wrap jewel cases that became standard going forward. All right, we are in the mix. ABBA, Dancing Queen on Retro Mix.

Nasty. It's Janet Jackson on Retro Mix. And there actually was a TV show called Nasty Boys. It only lasted 4 months, aired on NBC in 1990. And they used a modified version of that song for the show's theme song. All right, we're in the mix. 855-40-RETRO if you'd like to add something to our list tonight. Blondie, Rapture on Retro Mix.

0: 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Experts are warning people to stop putting delivery packages on your kitchen table. 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It's because of something worse. 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Yeah, cardboard is basically a hotel for insects, and you can track in anything from ants and beetles to even cockroaches. All right, 855-40-RETRO, if we could do something for you. Whitney Houston on the way next.
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12: Here's the forecast for Northeast Nebraska. Slight chance for storms tonight. Otherwise, cloudy skies expected. Lows level off around 44. North winds 10 to 15 miles per hour. Cloudy skies expected again tomorrow. Chance of thunderstorms. High temperatures reach up to 58. From the Weatherology Weather Center, I'm meteorologist Jennifer Wojcicki on 97.5 KEXL.
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18: Did you know that Whitney Houston almost got the role of Sandra Huxtable on The Cosby Show? She did not have a record deal yet, but she was so confident in her musical abilities that in order to keep her schedule free to tour, she turned it down because she wasn't able to commit to the full-time TV production schedule. Here she is with How Will I Know on Retro Mix.

Dreams. That's the remix. Fleetwood Mac on Retro Mix. One of those songs where you can actually hear and feel the heartbreak in it. Stevie Nicks wrote it right in the middle of all the relationship chaos while they were putting together Rumors. Then Lindsey Buckingham helped shape it into something way more hypnotic and layered than the really simple beginning of the song would make you expect. All that tension. And yet, it turned into Fleetwood Mac's only U.S. number one. Decades later, the song still keeps finding new life, constantly going viral on social media. All right, we're in the mix. Rockwell, Somebody's Watching Me on Retro Mix. I'm just-

lips are sealed. The Go-Go's on Retro Mix. They were the first all-female band that both wrote their own songs and played all their own instruments that hit number one on the charts. Another group that is no stranger to being number one on the charts, Huey Lewis and the News. It's Hip to Be Square on Retro Mix.

0: rats, the police, da-da-da-da. Sting says his son actually came up with that phrase. He said he never even paid him. So that's another possible lawsuit. All right, that does it for us this week at Retro Mix. We're out of time and out the door, but we'll be back again next week with more of your favorites from back in the day, mixed beat to beat and back to back. On behalf of DJ Joe Vinyl, my name's Christian Wheel. Have yourself a wonderful week. Stay safe, and we'll see you next time. Retro
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16: Here's the forecast for Northeast Nebraska. Slight chance for storms tonight. Otherwise, cloudy skies expected. Lows level off around 44. North winds 10 to 15 miles per hour. Cloudy skies expected again tomorrow. Chance of thunderstorms. High temperatures reach up to 58. From the Weatherology Weather Center, I'm meteorologist Jennifer Wojcicki on 97.5 KEXL.
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2: Here's the forecast for Northeast Nebraska. Slight chance for storms tonight. Otherwise, cloudy skies expected. Lows level off around 44. North winds 10 to 15 miles per hour. Cloudy skies expected again tomorrow. Chance of thunderstorms. High temperatures reach up to 58. From the Weatherology Weather Center, I'm meteorologist Jennifer Wojcicki on 97.5 KEXL.
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9: Here's the forecast for Northeast Nebraska. Slight chance for storms tonight. Otherwise, cloudy skies expected. Lows level off around 44. North winds 10 to 15 miles per hour. Cloudy skies expected again tomorrow. Chance of thunderstorms. High temperatures reach up to 58. From the Weatherology Weather Center, I'm meteorologist Jennifer Wojcicki on 97.5 KEXL.
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6: Here's the forecast for Northeast Nebraska. Cloudy skies expected overnight with lows around 44. Northwesterly winds 8 to 15 miles per hour. Cloudy skies expected again Monday. Thunderstorms likely, highs level off around 60. From the Weatherology Weather Center, I'm meteorologist Jennifer Wojcicki on 97.5 KEXL.
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9: Here's the forecast for Northeast Nebraska. Cloudy skies expected overnight with lows around 44. Northwesterly winds 8 to 15 miles per hour. Cloudy skies expected again Monday. Thunderstorms likely. High temperatures reach up to 57. From the Weatherology Weather Center, I'm meteorologist Jennifer Wojcicki on 97.5 KEXL.
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8: Here's the forecast for Northeast Nebraska. Cloudy skies expected overnight with lows around 44. Northwesterly winds 8 to 15 miles per hour. Cloudy skies expected again Monday. Thunderstorms likely. High temperatures reach up to 57. From the Weatherology Weather Center, I'm meteorologist Jennifer Wojcicki on 97.5 KEXL.
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13: Here's the forecast for Northeast Nebraska. Cloudy skies expected overnight with lows around 44. Winds out of the north, 8 to 15 miles per hour. Cloudy skies expected again Monday. Thunderstorms likely. High temperatures reach up to 57. From the Weatherology Weather Center, I'm meteorologist Jennifer Wojcicki on 97.5 KEXL.
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6: Here's the forecast for Northeast Nebraska. Cloudy skies expected overnight with lows around 44. Winds out of the north, 8 to 15 miles per hour. Cloudy skies expected again Monday. Thunderstorms likely. High temperatures reach up to 57. From the Weatherology Weather Center, I'm meteorologist Jennifer Wojcicki on 97.5 KEXL.
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6: This week, retail earnings start rolling in with Toll Brothers and Home Depot tomorrow. Then later in the week, Lowe's, Target, Walmart, Ross Stores, and others. Mark Mahaney, Senior Managing Director at Evercore, says expectations were very high for President Trump's trip to China with business leaders.
7: So a lot of expectations going in about a large number of deals that were potentially be signed. And there were some deals that were signed, but there weren't a lot of specifics that came out of it. So you have a high expectations event with not that much reality that came out of it. And therefore, the market sells off on that.
6: Atlanta Fed First Vice President Cheryl Venable speaks today. Later in the week, there are updates on housing, manufacturing, and the services sector of the economy. That's your Fox Business Report. I'm Jenny Coselda, invested in you.
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2: 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The Nebraska Broadband Office has announced a major milestone in expanding high-speed internet access across rural America. The first Nebraska household has been connected through the Broadband Equity Access and Deployment, or BEAD program, marking the first reported BEAD-funded connection in the nation. Through BEAD, Nebraska is investing federal funding to connect unserved and underserved locations, strengthening economic growth, supporting precision agriculture, and ensuring every Nebraskan has access to reliable, affordable broadband. 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
3: Here's the forecast for Northeast Nebraska. Cloudy skies expected overnight with lows around 44. Winds out of the north, 8 to 15 miles per hour. Cloudy skies expected again Monday. Thunderstorms likely, high temperatures reach up to 57. From the Weatherology Weather Center, I'm meteorologist Jennifer Wojcicki on 97.5 KEXL.
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12: No Dirty Dishes Day is today. Do you have any leftover from yesterday? Okay. Take care of those and then don't get any dirty today, which means I guess we're not eating. We're not going to make anything. We're not going to do anything. We're not going to drink anything. No dirty dishes. Nah, I just got to keep up on them. It's 97.5 KEXL. Good morning. It is a wake-up show. Had a stormy weekend. Hope you are doing okay, whether you had graduations or just normal weekend happenings. Hope it was good to you. Coming up today, we're going to talk about how cleavage is getting more popular. Not that it ever went out of style, but male cleavage. Male cleavage is getting more popular. Stuck more in just about 15. Plus, the best music and variety to kick off our Monday, May 18th. David Guetta, Phillip Phillips, Gwen Stefani, Benson Boone, Def Leppard, Jim Blossoms, and more. It's a wake-up show. I'm Kylie Powers. Hope you're well. It's 97.5 KEXL. Good morning.
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17: Here's the forecast for Northeast Nebraska. Storms likely today. Otherwise, cloudy skies expected. Highs level off around 57. Winds out of the north, 8 to 15 miles per hour. Cloudy again tonight. Storms likely. Lows level off around 39. Daytime highs approaching 59. Tomorrow, mainly cloudy. From the Weatherology Weather Center, I'm meteorologist Paul Frobley on 97.5 KEXL.
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I'm loving the pics and footage from No Doubt's Las Vegas Sphere residency. They look good. Sound good, too. It's Kylie. Wish I could go. Too expensive. Here's Benson Boone. Let's talk about male cleavage next. 4

0: need these beautiful things that I've...
1: He likes to show off a little front cleavage. Talking actually about the chest cleavage. That's Benson Boone. It's 97.5 KEXL. Wake up show. It's Kylie. Good morning. You know, a few months ago, Vogue declared 2026 the year of the crack. Not the drug, but the backside cleavage. Plumber's crack. Well, now frontside cleavage is a thing. And for men, too. The latest example came from the Cannes Film Festival, where model Alton Mason has been making his case with an aggressively open shirt. It's not just like you forgot a button kind of open. No, it's open. It looks like Superman. Think of Superman when his shirt opens and you can see the S. It's like that. It's quite obvious. They probably don't even need to have buttons, honestly. Save some time, right? You'll get to where you're going faster without having to button all those buttons. Coming up, we're going to get to our music news, plus Def Leppard and Gin Blossoms on the way after a quick peek at the weather from 97.5 KEXL.
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14: Here's the forecast for Northeast Nebraska. Storms likely today. Otherwise, cloudy skies expected. Highs level off around 57. Winds out of the north, 8 to 15 miles per hour. Cloudy again tonight. Storms likely. Lows level off around 39. Daytime highs approaching 59 tomorrow. Mainly cloudy. From the Weatherology Weather Center, I'm meteorologist Paul Frobley on 97.5 KEXL.
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0: It's a better variety to kick off your Monday, May 18th. Def Leppard on 97.5 KEXL. It's Kylie. Good morning. Wake up show. Let's get to our music news. Selena Gomez is going to be starring alongside Cate Blanchett in the next movie from the director of The Brutalist. He supposedly plans to make it pretty rated, like X-rated, whatever that will entail. SNL this past weekend had some fantastic musical guests. Not only Paul McCartney, but Red Hot Chili Peppers drummer Chad Smith was there. He's kind of like Will Ferrell's doppelganger. They really do look like twins. So with Will hosting, it made sense that he would be there. And also, you know, happened to be able to sit behind the drum kit on the throne for Paul McCartney, which is a very big honor. Who's topping the Billboard? Well, for the third week in a row, Noah Kahan's latest album, The Great Divide. If you haven't been into Noah Kahan, you should definitely check him out. The album got a lot on it. I've only gotten through like the first third of it. And finally, Kiefer Sutherland has canceled his upcoming music tour, and he freely admits it's because of low ticket sales. By the way, did you know Kiefer Sutherland was going to be going on a music tour? He was, but not anymore. That's our latest music news. We've got local news coming up from the WJAG newsroom, and I've got more music and variety with the latest from One Republic in just seconds.
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6: From the WJAG and Norfolk Daily News Newsroom, I'm Paul Hughes. Omaha businessman Scott Peterson defeated two-term incumbent Bob Evnon on Tuesday for the Republican nomination for Secretary of State by a margin of 55% to 45%. Peterson told Newstalk WJAG his victory came down to confidence in the state's elections. He said it all started with the 2020 election.
7: There's obviously skepticism in our election systems, not just in Nebraska, but nationwide. 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So, and we use the same equipment. We have the same machines.
6: 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Nebraska Governor Jim Pillen hosts his monthly radio call-in show today from Lincoln. 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
6: 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Plus fun, Enrique, Madonna, Duffy, and more. 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And coming up in just a bit, 7:17, I've got the weird word in our strange but true news. We talked about it earlier. Merging trend and fashion. Cleavage. 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Also, which beer is going out of style? 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
14: All right, get ready to have more mental energy for the things that are important to you. When we're mentally drained, we're easily stressed, right? So try these strategies for boosting your mental energy from Julian Hayes, author of the book Body Architect. First, identify your top energy drains. Do you have a friend who constantly complains? Does the news make you anxious? Find ways to avoid these situations that deplete you until you've completed more important tasks that require your full focus. Also, prioritize essential tasks, meaning the ones that move your life forward. Hayes says, a lot of us fill our days with unimportant things because the big ones can feel daunting, but each of those low-priority tasks burns mental energy. So instead of attempting to conquer every task, identify the three big items that will move you forward the most and prioritize those. I'm John Tesh with today's Intelligence for Your Life Minute.
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2: Here's the forecast for Northeast Nebraska. Storms likely today. Otherwise, cloudy skies expected. Highs level off around 57. Winds out of the north, 8 to 15 miles per hour. Cloudy again tonight. Storms likely. Lows level off around 39. Daytime highs approaching 59. Tomorrow, mainly cloudy. From the Weatherology Weather Center, I'm meteorologist Paul Frobley on 97.5 KEXL.

Rodrigo with her latest Drop Dead on 97.5 KEXL. It's Kylie Powers on The Wake Up Show. I'm loving that one. It's Monday, May 18th, and time to get a little weird. Today's strange but true news. Police in Canada responded to a report of a theft involving barbecue goods and arrive to find the thief was a red fox with a mouthful of hot dogs. Oh, there's a picture of it. This fox has like 5 hot dogs in its mouth, and it could not be happier. Made me think of Dora the Explorer. Swiper? No swiping. Pabst is going to be ending production of Schlitz, which began as a Milwaukee tavern brewery and was once America's largest brewer. The company was founded in 1849 and was bought by Pabst in 1999. No more Schlitz.

0: Pizza Hut is going to be bringing back its old school restaurant features. The red roof, red checkered tablecloths, vinyl booths, the Tiffany style lamps, salad bars, and those red plastic cups. I could totally use that kind of nostalgia these days. Talked about it earlier, an emerging trend in fashion is cleavage. No, that's never gone away, but male cleavage. Male cleavage is big. Cannes Film Festival had the best example of it, model Alton Mason, who was starting around with an aggressively open shirt. Like, I call it Superman style. Like when Superman's shirt opens and you see his S underneath, kind of like that. Another strange but true news. Today is National No Dirty Dishes Day. And finally, National Visit Your Relatives Day. So if they're visiting you, no dirty dishes. Which, you know, that's like the only time you clean up anyway, right? When your mother-in-law's coming over. You know what I mean. That's our strange but true news on 97.5 KEXL.
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3: With a look at sports on Pack of A, Nebraska softball found themselves one win away from the next round of postseason action yesterday when they battled Grand Canyon in the regional final. Hannah Kamenzen produced the game's lone run in the contest via a solo homer in the first inning as the Huskers downed the Antelopes in a 1-0 pitching affair. They'll now turn their attention to super regional play where the Huskers take on Oklahoma State in Lincoln beginning Thursday at 7 o'clock. One day earlier, Nebraska baseball wrapped up their regular season when they faced off with Minnesota. Jeff Buck and Case Anderson each finished with three hits and drove in three runs as the Huskers took advantage of five errors to win a 14-11 slugfest and sweep the Golden Gophers in the process. Nebraska now turns their attention to the Big Ten tournament where they've earned the number two seed in the first round bye. Their first outing is set for Friday at 5 o'clock. The NSAA State Baseball Tournament also kicked off this weekend as the Lone Northeast Nebraska team and Guardian Angels West Point Beamer opened Class C action against Mount Michael. A pair of big innings hurt the Patriots as they gave up five runs in the first and nine to the sixth and a 15-1 loss to the Knights. They'll return to the Diamond today for a 9 a.m. elimination game against St. Paul Palmer. The wrestling season may be over at the high school level, but Norfolk's Kennedy Kreiner got a chance to hit the mat once again, this time at Pinnacle Bank Arena Friday as part of the 2026 Spring Break Brawl with Dynasty Combat Sports. Despite not getting the win, Kreiner says she is grateful for the opportunity to represent Norfolk and knows where she needs to improve before the junior and 16U Greco and Freestyle National Championships in Fargo come mid-July.
4: Definitely focus on what I need to work on, especially upper body stuff, and really focusing on that main part of it because that's a lot of what freestyle is. It's definitely such a fun experience being able to come down here and represent Norfolk and just kind of hope for it to lead to be a big leader next year.
3: Later that night, Norfolk alum Connor Cowling hit the arena for his amateur mixed martial arts heavyweight title fight against Connor Engbritsen, which ended in a draw. While not the outcome either fighter wanted, the 2019

0: State wrestling champion, says he can take a lot from this outing, being just a year and a half into the sport as he continues to represent his hometown.
1: Bud Crawford said this a year ago, diamond shine anywhere, and being a kid from a small town, Norfolk, Nebraska, you know, 27,000 people, and just being able to put on for my town and showing anybody there that if you truly put your mind to something, you can go out there and accomplish anything.

0: Next week, State Invite. That's a look at sports. I'm Pack of A.
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1: 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It's Kylie, Monday, May 18th. 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
11: Here's the forecast for Northeast Nebraska. Storms likely today. Otherwise, cloudy skies expected. Highs level off around 57. Winds out of the north, 8 to 15 miles per hour. Cloudy again tonight. Storms likely. Lows level off around 39. Daytime highs approaching 59. Tomorrow, mainly cloudy. From the Weatherology Weather Center, I'm meteorologist Paul Frobley on 97.5 KEXL.
1: Hanging out right around 50 in downtown Norfolk, the KEXL studios. Coming up in our entertainment news, latest couple rumor. Pam Anderson and who? Tom who? Find out in just a bit.
12: Need to be in, take it to the past now. Yeah.

0: Madonna on 97.5 KEXL. My name's Kylie. Hope you are well. Let's get to our latest entertainment news for Monday, May 18th. There's a rumor going around that Tom Cruise and Pamela Anderson might be a thing. Tom Cruise apparently or supposedly or allegedly reached out to her after seeing her in the movie The Last Showgirl in 2024, and they've been in touch ever since. When Matthew McConaughey got his first taste of fame, did you know he fled to Peru to get his feet back on the ground? He lived without electricity for 22 days in a place where the people only knew him as Mateo. Tom Brady made his runway debut at a Gucci fashion show in Times Square. We also know Michael won the box office again this past weekend. Talked about it earlier, Selena Gomez and Kate Blanchett will star in the next movie from the director of The Brutalist. Word is he wants to make it pretty racy. And finally, Sam Raimi will direct a remake of the 1978 horror movie Magic. The original starred Anthony Hopkins and Anne Margaret. I've never heard of this. And I'm like, I love horror movies. 1978 horror movie Magic? Have you? If not, put it on your to-do list. It's on mine. That's our latest entertainment news on 97.5 KEXL.
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8: From the WJAG and Norfolk Daily News newsroom, I'm Paul Hughes. Storm spotters from across the nation were in full force north of Grand Island on Sunday afternoon following a storm system that spawned a tornado north of St. Labore and south of St. Paul. The Omaha World-Herald reports Howard County Emergency Management Director Alan Wilshausen said three structures had major damage. He said two people were inside a home and couldn't get out, but emergency personnel were able to get them out. There were no known injuries. Storm chaser Scott Peake said he helped pull two tornado victims from their basement to safety. The candidates in the race for Madison County Attorney, Nate Ekstrom and Matthew Kiernan, worked together in the county attorney's office before the election and will continue to do so. Ekstrom earned the victory with 2,278 votes to Kiernan's 1,710, and Ekstrom told Newstalk WJAG they continue to work together and get along just fine.
9: They've been perfectly civil. We're both, you know, helping each other out with stuff during even just these next couple weeks. That's the way it's always been. We work together well in that office, I think all of us do, and we plan to continue to do so.
8: Ekstrom said a couple of his top priorities when he takes over the position will be to improve efficiency and charge the habitual criminal enhancement to more than the minimum prison term for dangerous and repeat felons. That's news from the WJAG and Norfolk Daily News newsroom. For those stories and more, go to WJAG.com.
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21 Pilots just announced their largest U.S. headlining show of their career. It's going to be at the Ohio Stadium, home of the Ohio State Buckeyes. Good for them. It's 97.5 KEXL. Here's Ariana Grande.

0: New music coming out this hour from Sienna Spyro. 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
5: With a look at sports on Pack of A, Nebraska softball found themselves one win away from the next round of postseason action yesterday when they battled Grand Canyon in the regional final. Hannah Cammons then produced the game's lone run in the contest via a solo homer in the first inning as the Huskers down the Antelopes in a 1-0 pitching affair. They'll now turn their attention to super regional play where the Huskers take on Oklahoma State in Lincoln beginning Thursday at 7 o'clock. One day earlier, Nebraska baseball wrapped up their regular season when they faced off with Minnesota. Jeff Buck and Case Anderson each finished with three hits and drove in three runs as the Huskers took advantage of five errors to win a 14-11 slugfest and sweep the Golden Gophers in the process. Nebraska now turns their attention to the Big Ten tournament where they've earned the number two seed and a first-round bye. Their first outing is set for Friday at 5 o'clock. The NSAA State Baseball Tournament also kicked off this weekend as the Lone Northeast Nebraska team and Guardian Angels West Point Beamer opened Class C action against Mount Michael. A pair of big innings hurt the Patriots as they gave up five runs in the first and nine to the sixth and a 15-1 loss to the Knights. They'll return to the Diamond today for a 9 a.m. elimination game against St. Paul Palmer. The wrestling season may be over at the high school level, but Norfolk's Kennedy Kreiner got a chance to hit the mat once again, this time at Pinnacle Bank Arena Friday as part of the 2026 Spring Break Brawl with Dynasty Combat Sports. Despite not getting the win, Kreiner says she's grateful for the opportunity to represent Norfolk and knows where she needs to improve before the junior and 16U Greco and Freestyle National Championships in Fargo come mid-July.
6: Definitely focus on what I need to work on, especially upper body stuff, and really focusing on that main part of it because that's a lot of what freestyle is. It's definitely such a fun experience being able to come down here and represent Norfolk and just kind of hope for it to lead to be a big leader next year.
5: Later that night, Norfolk alum Connor Cowling hit the arena for his amateur mixed martial arts heavyweight title fight against Connor Engbertson, which ended in a draw. While not the outcome either fighter wanted, the 2019 state wrestling champion says he can take a lot from this outing, being just a year and a half into the sport as he continues to represent his hometown.
7: Bud Crawford said this a year ago, diamonds shine anywhere, and being a kid from a small town, Norfolk, Nebraska, you know, 27,000 people, and just being able to put on for my town and showing anybody there that if you truly put your mind to something, you can go out there and accomplish anything in life.
5: On our local and area sports calendar for today, the Norfolk, Norfolk Catholic, and Lutheran High boys golf teams all hit the course for district action and a chance to head to next week's state invite. That's a look at sports. I'm Pat Cave.
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97.5 KEXL, more music and variety. Coming up this time Wednesday, we will know who our grand prize winner is of the Ditch the Fridge contest. Winner of the brand new refrigerator from Mid-City Superstore and $500 gift card from Hy-Vee East and West to stock it. We'll be announcing that 7:40 this Wednesday. To rewind a bit, finalists came in. We narrowed it down to the top five. Voting wrapped up on Friday. So winner will be announced this Wednesday morning, 7:40, right here on 97.5 KEXL.

0: It's a Better Variety with Somber on 97.5 KEXL. Somber is going to be performing at the upcoming American Music Awards. Queen Latifah is going to be hosting, and it's going to air live Monday, May 25th, Memorial Day, from the MGM Grand Garden Arena in Las Vegas. Also performing, just recently announced, added, New Kids on the Block. They will be performing along with Billy Idol, Carol G, Hootie and the Blowfish, Keith Urban, and 21 Pilots. Oh, plus Teddy Swims. All of them performing. Monday, May 25th, American Music Awards. Coming up here, OMC on the way. Ed Sheeran and new music from Sienna Spyro in just a bit.
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10: Here's the forecast for Northeast Nebraska. Cloudy today with storms likely. Highs around 57. North winds 8 to 15 miles per hour. Cloudy again tonight. Thunderstorms likely. Lows dip down to about 39. Cloudy skies with a few peaks of sun tomorrow. Daytime highs approaching 59. From the Weatherology Weather Center, I'm meteorologist Paul Trobley on 97.5 KEXL.
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1: Ninety-seven-five KEXL, more music and variety. It's Kylie in the Wake Up Show. So we had some more rain over this past weekend. Weekend totals that I've got from some areas throughout northeast Nebraska, Battle Creek, 90 one-hundredths of an inch over the past 2 days. Tilden rainfall total 60 hundredths. Platte Center 3.7, 3 inches and 70 hundredths over the weekend. Newman Grove with 1.5 inches. Inch 40 in Schuyler, Albion with 1 inch, and at our studios here in downtown Norfolk, 65 hundredths of an inch. Rainfall totals, thanks to the Lower Elkhorn Natural Resources District. Coming up, could see some more today. How much? Find out in just a bit from our Weatherology Weather Center, plus the Clash on the way, Shinedown, I've got the cars in the near future, Charlie Puth, and more. 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
6: Here's the forecast for northeast Nebraska. Cloudy today with storms likely. Highs around 57. North winds 8 to 15 miles per hour. Cloudy again tonight. Thunderstorms likely. Lows dip down to about 39. Cloudy skies with a few peaks of sun tomorrow. Daytime highs approaching 59. From the Weatherology Weather Center, I'm meteorologist Paul Trobley on 97.5 KEXL.

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just another artist you can check out at the American Music Awards performing live Monday, May 25th, Memorial Day. This guy right here. It's Teddy Swims with one of his latest. Here's Mr. Know-It-All on 97.5 KEXL.

We heard earlier in our entertainment news that Tom Cruise and Pamela Anderson might be a thing. We also know Pam is going to be starring in a new movie as the daughter of one of our KEXL musicians. Do you know who? If not, find out coming up at 9:25. 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It looks like a road that you travel on when there's one day.

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9: Here's the forecast for Northeast Nebraska. Cloudy today with storms likely. Highs around 57. North winds 8 to 15 miles per hour. Cloudy again tonight. Thunderstorms likely. Lows dip down to about 39. Cloudy skies with a few peaks of sun tomorrow. Daytime highs approaching 59. From the Weatherology Weather Center, I'm meteorologist Paul Trombley on 97.5 KEXL.
6: 50 right now in downtown Norfolk at the KEXL studios. Weather thanks to DFIT's Norfolk Lodge and Suites. New music on the way. We've got Max with Andy Grammer, The Thing I Love, coming up after Jelly Roll, who we have after Blondie. She, Debbie Harry, by the way, is going to be playing Pamela Anderson's mother in an upcoming movie. Mm-hmm. It's 97.5 KEXL.

97.5 KEXL. We did get a citizen's report of at least a two-vehicle accident near the Pizza Hut on South 25th Street in Norfolk. Please avoid the area as first responders do their work. We will have more information as it becomes available. It's 97.5 KEXL.

0: 97.5 KEXL. It's a bit of variety. New music from Max with Andy Grammer. It's Kylie Powers. We did get a report of at least a two-vehicle accident near the Pizza Hut on South 25th Street. That would be 25th and the 275 bypass in Norfolk. Please avoid the area as first responders do their work, and we will have more information as it becomes available. Once again, report of at least a two-vehicle accident near the Pizza Hut on South 25th and 275 in Norfolk. Coming up, got a few more before I go, and then we'll get on to the 10 at 10. It's 97.5 KEXL.
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975 KEXL. It's Kylie going to get out of here. 10 at 10's next. Michael J's in at 2. We have local news coming up. We'll see if Paul Hughes has an update for us on the accident of at least two vehicles near the Pizza Hut on South 25th Street in Norfolk. Police do continue to avoid the area as first responders do their work. We'll keep you updated as we get more info. We could also get some more rain, so we'll keep you updated on that as well from our Weatherology Weather Center. Until then, here's No Rain. It's Blind Melon. Have a great day. Bye-bye.

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6: From the WJAG and Norfolk Daily News Newsroom, I'm Paul Hughes. Storm spotters from across the nation were in full force north of Grand Island on Sunday following a storm system that spawned a tornado north of St. Laborie and south of St. Paul. The Omaha World-Herald reports Howard County Emergency Management Director Alan Wilshusen said three structures had major damage. He said two people were inside a home and couldn't get out, but emergency personnel were able to get them out. There were no known injuries. Storm chaser Scott Peak said he helped pull two tornado victims from their basement to safety. Omaha businessman Scott Peterson defeated two-term incumbent Bob Evnen on Tuesday for the Republican nomination for Secretary of State by a margin of 55% to 45. Peterson told Newstalk WJAG his victory came down to confidence in the state's elections. He said it all started with the 2020 election.
7: There's obviously skepticism in our election systems, not just in Nebraska, but nationwide. And it's actually being proven out that we have problems because there's the Department of Justice is going to prosecute people in Georgia, and they're going to prosecute people in Arizona and probably in Michigan. So, and we use the same equipment. We have the same machines.
6: You can hear Peterson's entire conversation with Jeffrey Steffen on the Morning News podcast page at WJAG.com. The candidates in the race for Madison County Attorney, Nate Ekstrom and Matthew Kiernan, worked together in the county attorney's office before the election and will continue to do so. Ekstrom earned the victory, 2,278 votes to Kiernan's 1,710, and Ekstrom told Newstalk WJAG they continue to work together and get along just fine.
8: They've been perfectly civil. We're both, you know, helping each other out with stuff during even just these next couple weeks. That's the way it's always been. We work together well in that office, I think all of us do, and we plan to continue to do so.
6: Ekstrom said a couple of his top priorities when he takes over the position will be to improve efficiency and charge the habitual criminal enhancement to more than the minimum prison term for dangerous and repeat felons. And Nebraska Governor Jim Pillen hosts his monthly radio call-in show today from Lincoln. It runs from 2 to 3, and you can hear it on News Talk WJAG, 780 AM, 105.9 FM, WJAG.com, and the Norfolk NE radio app. To ask the governor a question, call 800-799-7696. 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
10: Here's the forecast for Northeast Nebraska. Cloudy today with storms likely. Highs around 57. North winds 8 to 15 miles per hour. Cloudy again tonight. Thunderstorms likely. Lows dip down to about 39. Cloudy skies with a few peaks of sun tomorrow. Daytime highs approaching 59. From the Weatherology Weather Center, I'm meteorologist Paul Frobley on 97.5 KEXL.
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5: Here's the forecast for Northeast Nebraska. Cloudy today with storms likely. Highs around 57. North winds 8 to 15 miles per hour. Cloudy again tonight. Thunderstorms likely. Lows dip down to about 39. Cloudy skies with a few peaks of sun tomorrow. Daytime highs approaching 59. From the Weatherology Weather Center, I'm meteorologist Paul Trobley on 97.5 KEXL.
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9: Here's the forecast for Northeast Nebraska. Cloudy today with storms likely. Highs around 57. North winds 8 to 15 miles per hour. Cloudy again tonight. Thunderstorms likely. Lows dip down to about 39. Cloudy skies with a few peaks of sun tomorrow. Daytime highs approaching 59. From the Weatherology Weather Center, I'm meteorologist Paul Trobley on 97.5 KEXL.

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10: Here's the forecast for Northeast Nebraska. Chance of thunderstorms today. Otherwise, cloudy skies expected. Highs level off around 57. Winds out of the north, 10 to 15 miles per hour. Chance of rain showers tonight. Lows around 39. Overcast skies. From the Weatherology Weather Center, I'm meteorologist Jennifer Wojcicki on 97.5 KEXL.
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6: From the WJAG and Norfolk Daily News Newsroom, I'm Bill Seifert. This morning at just after 9, Norfolk police were notified by the Nebraska State Patrol of a Dodge Durango entering Norfolk from South Highway 81 at a high rate of speed. According to Captain Mike Bauer, the vehicle had failed to stop for a trooper who was attempting a traffic stop. The fleeing vehicle turned west on Highway 275, still traveling at a high rate of speed. As the Durango approached the intersection at 25th Street and the Highway 275 bypass, it collided with a Subaru SUV. Both drivers were extricated from their vehicles by Norfolk Fire and Rescue, and both were transported to Faith Health. The Norfolk Police Specialized Accident Investigation Team was called in to complete the accident investigation. Last Wednesday, the U.S. House passed legislation authorizing the sale of E15 gasoline year-round. Faith Parham, economist with the American Farm Bureau Federation, said much work remains to be done to get E15 permanently authorized.
7: Next, the bill will head over to the Senate side. The Senate will have to come up with their version of the bill, and we'll see what they come up with, and then they'll put the two versions together. It'll be signed into law by the president, and then we can have year-round E15.
6: President Trump has said he would sign legislation for nationwide year-round E15 if it reaches his desk. Nebraska Governor Jim Pillen hosts his monthly radio call-in show today from Lincoln. It runs from 2 to 3, and you can hear it on News Talk WJAG, 780 AM, 105.9 FM, WJAG.com, and the Norfolk NE radio app. To ask the governor a question, call 800-799-7696. 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
9: Here's the forecast for Northeast Nebraska. Chance of thunderstorms today. Otherwise, cloudy skies expected. Highs level off around 57. Winds out of the north, 10 to 15 miles per hour. Chance of rain showers tonight. Lows around 39. Overcast skies. From the Weatherology Weather Center, I'm meteorologist Jennifer Wojcicki on 97.5 KEXL.
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6: Weather.
10: Here's the forecast for Northeast Nebraska. Chance of thunderstorms this afternoon, otherwise overcast skies. Highs level off around 57. Northerly winds 10 to 15 miles per hour. Overcast skies again tonight, chance for showers 39. From the Weatherology Weather Center, I'm meteorologist Jennifer Wojcicki on 97.5 KEXL.
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5: Here's the forecast for Northeast Nebraska. Chance of thunderstorms this afternoon, otherwise overcast skies. Highs level off around 57. Northerly winds 10 to 15 miles per hour. Overcast skies again tonight. Chance for showers, 39. From the Weatherology Weather Center, I'm meteorologist Jennifer Wojcicki on 97.5 KEXL.
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2: All right, get ready to have more mental energy for the things that are important to you. When we're mentally drained, we're easily stressed, right? So try these strategies for boosting your mental energy from Julian Hayes, author of the book Body Architect. First, identify your top energy drains. Do you have a friend who constantly complains? Does the news make you anxious? Find ways to avoid these situations that deplete you until you've completed more important tasks that require your full focus. Also, prioritize essential tasks, meaning the ones that move your life forward. Hayes says, a lot of us fill our days with unimportant things because the big ones can feel daunting, but each of those low-priority tasks burns mental energy. So instead of attempting to conquer every task, identify the three big items that will move you forward the most and prioritize those. I'm John Tesh with today's Intelligence for Your Life Minute.
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12: Here's the forecast for Northeast Nebraska. Chance for storms this afternoon. Otherwise, cloudy skies expected. Daytime highs approaching 57. Northerly winds 10 to 15 miles per hour. Cloudy skies again tonight. Slight chance of rain showers. Lows dip down to about 39. From the Weatherology Weather Center, I'm meteorologist Jennifer Wojcicki on 97.5 KEXL.
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10: 97.5 KEXL weather.
11: Here's the forecast for Northeast Nebraska. Chance for storms this afternoon. Otherwise, cloudy skies expected. Daytime highs approaching 57. Northerly winds 10 to 15 miles per hour. Cloudy skies again tonight. Slight chance of rain showers. Lows dip down to about 39. From the Weatherology Weather Center, I'm meteorologist Jennifer Wojcicki on 97.5 KEXL.
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0: It's Paul Abdul on 97.5 KEXL, the station playing the 80s, 90s, 2K today on your Monday afternoon as we bring it to you from the Burger King of Norfolk Studios. And the Force is with you at Burger King and their limited edition Star Wars collectible cups with select out of this galaxy menu items. Hurry on over for Star Wars collectible cups before they vanish into hyperspace. Only at Burger King, South 13th or Benjamin Avenue in Norfolk. In a Michael Jackson biopic, Michael has reclaimed the top spot at the domestic box office after 4 weeks. We'll have some entertainment news coming up for you. Pink, Miles Smith, and Gwen Stefani on the way for you. As we bring it to you from the Burger King of Norfolk Studios.
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7: Here's the forecast for Northeast Nebraska. Chance for storms this afternoon, otherwise overcast skies. High of 55, north winds 10 to 15 miles per hour. Cloudy skies expected again tonight, slight chance of rain showers, lows level off around 39. From the Weatherology Weather Center, I'm meteorologist Jennifer Wojcicki on 97.5 KEXL.
0: 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Upper 50s tomorrow on Tuesday. Clear skies. Winds out of the northwest 15 to 20 and low 60s on Wednesday. Downtown Norfolk area checking in 50. It's Pink and Nate Roos on 97.5 KEXL.

0: It's Gwen Stefani on 97.5 KEX. Saw the station playing the 80s, 90s Toucan today on your Monday afternoon. And a reminder that East Benjamin Avenue in Norfolk will be reduced to one lane tomorrow on Tuesday from 5:30 to 9:30 p.m. due to a hazardous materials training exercise. The westbound outside lane will be closed from 811 East Benjamin Avenue, the Law and Public Safety Training Lab, to the Northeast Community College entrance. Drivers should use caution and expect minor delays. That runs tomorrow from 5:30 to 9:30 p.m. here in Norfolk. Got Bruce Springsteen and the E Street Band on the way. Sia and BTS.
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0: It's Bruce Springsteen and the E Street Band dancing in the dark on 97.5 KEXL, the station playing more music, more variety on your Monday afternoon. While the Michael Jackson biopic Michael has reclaimed the top spot at the domestic box office after 4 weeks. We'll have that for you coming up next hour. And is your daily coffee habit making you more tired? We'll break that down for you. 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
8: From the WJAG and Norfolk Daily News newsroom, I'm Carson Snitzler. A Norfolk man released from prison in January is back in jail after he allegedly resisted police officers who were trying to arrest him at the Norfolk Probation Office on Friday. The Norfolk Daily News reports Norfolk police were called to the District 7 Probation Office around 10 a.m. to serve a post-release supervision detainer on 30-year-old Daniel Randall. Once officers arrived, Randall allegedly resisted arrest. A taser was subsequently deployed and Randall was taken into custody. Norfolk Rescue responded to the scene and transported Randall to Faith Health, after which he was medically cleared and taken to the Madison County Jail. The City of Norfolk River Point Creative District is selling Take a Creative Break boxes as part of the 2026 Norfolk Area Big Give. The boxes include art supplies and canvases, and the money raised will go towards a new creative space, including a pottery studio. Brittany Hymus with the River Point Creative District said the boxes have items to give people the opportunity to take a creative break from their everyday lives.
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8: 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As part of its historic America 250 tour, Union Pacific Railroad's legendary Big Boy No. 4014 steam locomotive will make a highly anticipated stop in North Platte on May 27th. Visitors will have a chance to witness one of the world's largest and most iconic steam locomotives from the vantage point of the 7th and 8th floors of the Golden Spike Tower from 10 a.m. to 1 p.m. Big Boy's visit celebrates the upcoming 250th anniversary of the United States and honors the enduring legacy of the Transcontinental Railroad, which forever connected the nation and helped shape the American economy. And that's news from the WJAG and Norfolk Daily News newsroom. I'm Carson Snitzler. For those stories and more, go to WJAG.com.
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10: Here's the forecast for Northeast Nebraska. Chance for storms this afternoon, otherwise overcast skies. High of 55, north winds 10 to 15 miles per hour. Cloudy skies expected again tonight. Slight chance of rain showers. Lows level off around 39. From the Weatherology Weather Center, I'm meteorologist Jennifer Wojcicki on 97.5 KEXL.
0: Yeah, get the latest forecast at KEXL.com. Upper 50s tomorrow on Tuesday. Clear skies with winds out of the northwest 15 to 20. 34 tomorrow night and 61 on Wednesday. Norfolk area checking in 50 on your radio at SIA.

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Hopefully it's a good one for you. Got the new one from Sienna Spyro coming up. Also, Bryan Adams on the way for you. It's Evanescence on 97.5 KEXL.

0: It's Alessia Cara on 97.5 KEXL. More music, more variety on your Monday drive time as we bring it to you from the Burger King of Norfolk Studios. And your daily coffee habit might actually be making you more tired. Yeah, a dietitian says a lot of us use coffee like a Band-Aid instead of addressing the lifestyle factors that make us feel tired. More on that coming up for you a little bit later on. Got Teddy Swims on the way, BB Mac and Sheryl Crow. 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
0: Well, the Michael Jackson biopic Michael has reclaimed the top spot at the domestic box office after 4 weeks. Michael has grossed $703 million globally and closing in on the $911 million mark. That record set by Bohemian Rhapsody in 2018. Top five over the weekend, The Sheep Detectives at number five, $9.3 million. How about Mortal Kombat 2? The number four spot, $13.4 million. Obsession comes in at number three, $16.1 million. The Devil Wears Prada 2, number two, $18 million over the weekend. Once again, the top spot, Michael, $26.1 million this past weekend. And again, $703 million globally. 1 year ago this week, the number one movie was Final Destination Bloodlines.
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10: Here's the forecast for Northeast Nebraska. Chance of thunderstorms this afternoon. Otherwise, cloudy skies expected. Daytime highs approaching 54. Winds out of the north, 10 to 15 miles per hour. Cloudy skies again tonight. Chance of rain showers. Lows dip down to about 37. From the Weatherology Weather Center, I'm meteorologist Jennifer Wojcicki on 97.5 KEXL.
0: 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Upper 50s tomorrow on Tuesday, clear skies. Yeah, we should see some sun tomorrow. Winds out of the northwest, 15 to 20. Low 60s on Wednesday, increasing clouds, and 64. Could see showers on Thursday. Norfolk area checking in cloudy, 50. It's Teddy Swims on 97.5 KEXL.

0: And the other Sheryl Crow every day is Winding Road, 97.5 KEXL, Michael J. Monday Drive Time. Well, if you reach for that cup of coffee every morning to wake yourself up, you might actually be making things worse. Yeah, I don't think I like this news one bit. We'll have that for you coming up in the next 20 minutes. We've got Benson Boone on the way, the police, and a whole lot more on 97.5 KEXL.
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it's Benson Boone on 97.5 KEXL. More music, more variety as we bring it to you from the Burger King of Norfolk Studios. And 10 at 10 tomorrow morning. 10 songs in a row every weekday morning at 10 after the wake-up show. 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

0: Radio, the Jonas Bros on 97.5 KEXL. More music, more variety on your Monday drive time. Well, if you reach for that cup of coffee every morning to wake yourself up, you might actually be making things worse. Yeah, I don't think I like this news one bit. A registered dietitian says people often use coffee like a Band-Aid instead of addressing the underlying lifestyle factors that make them feel more tired. Another dietitian likened it to a roller coaster. What goes up must come down. In other words, caffeine will give you an energy boost, but it eventually wears off. And when it does, you can expect to feel even more tired than before. So what are we supposed to do? Cut coffee out completely? Well, not necessarily, but you should ask yourself why you need it so much. Is it because you're not sleeping enough or eating properly? If so, caffeine may make those issues worse. But a daily coffee habit has also been linked to several health benefits, and we know this, like improved mood and gut health, as well as lowering risk of things like colon cancer, heart disease, and stroke. To make the most of your coffee habit, stick to less than 5 cups a day, limit the cream and sugar, and stop drinking caffeine 8 hours before you turn in. Is your daily coffee habit making you more tired? I have to think about that one. Got the new one from Olivia Rodrigo on the way next, as we bring it to you from the Burger King of Norfolk Studios.
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0: And looking at a little bit of severe weather across northeast Nebraska this afternoon, severe thunderstorm warning in effect for western Cumming County, also north central Colfax County and eastern Stanton County until 4:30 this afternoon. Tracking a severe thunderstorm located 5 miles south of Wisner or 12 miles northwest of West Point, moving northeast at 65 miles per hour. As we go to weatherology and Ray Miller, good afternoon.
8: And good afternoon. As you mentioned, this storm really right along the Stanton and Cumming County line now along Highway 15 and tracking to the east-northeast. So Wisner and Beamer would be the communities most likely to be impacted by this. We're talking about the potential for some quarter-sized hail and wind gusts up to 60 miles in this storm. As some indication, the Weather Service suggesting that we could see golf ball-sized hail with this. Really, right now, based on what I'm seeing on the radar, most of the hailstones will be a little bit smaller. But we did get one confirmed report from trained weather spotters of golf ball-sized hail in southeastern Stanton County. So if you're in that area, quarter-sized hail for the most part, but a couple of golf ball-sized hailstones possible as this moves to the northeast. Again, mainly affecting areas between Highway 15 and Highway 275 in far eastern Stanton and southwestern portions of Cumming County.
0: Ray, we appreciate the coverage. 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Again, a severe thunderstorm warning in effect for western Cumming County, north central Colfax County, as well as eastern Stanton County. That's in effect until 4:30. When bad weather breaks out, we break in with Weatherology on 97.5 KEXL.
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0: It's Alex Warren, Ordinary, on 97.5 KEXL. More music, more variety on your Monday afternoon as we continue to look at a little bit of severe weather across a portion of the listening area. And a severe thunderstorm warning remaining over mainly rural areas of western Cumming and eastern Stanton counties. We have a severe thunderstorm warning remaining in effect until 4:30 for western Cumming and eastern Stanton counties. At the top of the hour, a severe thunderstorm was located 5 miles southwest of Pender or 15 miles southeast of Wayne. That is moving northeast at 65 miles per hour. Golf ball size hail, the primary hazard or concern here with this active weather warning. It's a severe thunderstorm warning in effect until 4:30 for western Cumming and eastern Stanton counties. And this severe weather update brought to you by Courtesy Ford, Jay's Collision Center, and Stanton County Public Power District. When bad weather breaks out, we break in with Weatherology right here on 97.5 KEXL.
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1: And once again, taking a look at a little bit of severe weather across a portion of the listening area this afternoon, a severe thunderstorm warning in effect for southeastern Wayne County. We also have northwestern Thurston County. That's in effect until 4:30. Tracking a severe thunderstorm 5 miles north of Wisner or 12 miles southeast of Wayne, moving northeast at 60 miles per hour. And the hazard here, or concern at this point, golf ball size hail. And again, that active weather warning for the southeastern part of Wayne County and northwestern Thurston County until 4:30 as we go to weatherology. And Ray Miller, good afternoon.
2: And good afternoon once again. That storm has really popped up in the last couple of minutes ahead of our storms that we're watching down in Stanton and Cumming County, which also have severe thunderstorm warnings on them until 4:30 this afternoon. A couple of areas of large hail with this. The first, as you were just describing, in southeastern Wayne County. I'd put the largest hail about 7 miles south of Wakefield now and moving to the north-northeast, basically right up Highway 16. So, folks, south of Wakefield, east of Wayne, need to prepare for that potential for at least a few golf ball-sized hailstones. Most of the hail will be a little bit smaller, but again, some potential for golf ball-sized hail. Similar story in northeastern Cumming County now. That storm has crossed Highway 275 and producing some large hail east of Wisner, north of Beamer, and west of Bancroft. So if you're in that area, right along Highway 51, a little bit of golf ball-sized hail possible with that thunderstorm as well. All of this moving northeast, moving fairly quickly at about 50 miles an hour. So stay tuned. We could have a couple of additional warnings here before all is said and done. The main severe weather event a little further south across far southeast Nebraska, where we've had multiple tornado warnings this afternoon. These kind of forming in the cooler air, so more hail of threat than anything else. And really, the threat will only last a brief while here. We're going to see the greater risk for severe weather shifting off to the southeast very quickly.
1: Hey, Ray, we appreciate the coverage. Again, a severe thunderstorm warning for southeastern Wayne County, also northwestern Thurston County. That's in effect until 4:30 this afternoon. 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
3: 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On behalf of financial advisors Cole Roberge and Quinn Windishausen with Edward Jones, equity markets pulled back modestly on Monday as bond yields extended their recent move higher. Sector performance was mixed, with energy leading gains supported by higher oil prices, while the technology and industrial sectors lagged. The Dow closed up 160 points at 49,686. The NASDAQ closed down 134 points at 26,091. And the S&P 500 closed down 5 points at 7,403. In commodity markets, the price of crude oil was up 88 cents at $101.90, and the spot price of gold was up $3.20 at $4,565.10. In stocks of local interest, Archer Daniels 80.91 up 0.51, Conagra Brands 13.79 up 0.36, McDonald's 282.47 up 6.08, Merck & Co., 112.56, up 1.18. Microsoft, 423.54, up 1.62. Nucor, 226.48, down 0.54. 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
7: 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It was awesome. My room was amazing. The food was fabulous. 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Not in this case. The Norfolk Lodge and Suites was fantastic. 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
1: Here's the forecast for Northeast Nebraska. Cloudy skies expected tonight with a chance for showers. Lows around 37. Winds out of the northwest 10 to 20 miles per hour. Sunshine mixed with clouds at times. Tomorrow, high temperatures reach up to 59. From the Weatherology Weather Center, I'm meteorologist Jennifer Wojcicki on 97.5 KEXL.
2: And this update brought to you by Divots. Upper 50s tomorrow on Tuesday. Sunny skies, winds out of the northwest 15 to 20. 34 tomorrow night, clear skies, 61 on Wednesday, and 64 on Thursday. Downtown Norfolk area checking in, 49. 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
1: And we continue looking at a little bit of severe weather across a portion of the listening area this afternoon. A severe thunderstorm warning in effect for southeastern Cumming County in northeast Nebraska. Also, Burt County in east central Nebraska. That's in effect until 5:30. As we go to weatherology, Ray Miller, what can you tell us at this point?
2: Well, this is yet another storm capable of producing at least a little bit of golf ball-sized hail. Right now, it's located down in Dodge County, right around Hooper and Scribner, and moving to the northeast. That's going to take this across just the far eastern portion of Cumming County. I think the hail will stay east of West Point. We're also looking at that hail moving right up Highway 77 toward Oakland and Lyons in the western part of Burt County. So if you're in that area, be aware you do have some golf ball-sized hail headed your way, along with at least the potential for some 60-mile-an-hour winds. I think that's a little bit less of a risk than the hail, but still, there is that possibility. Also seeing some new development back to the west into Colfax County. That could eventually get into more central portions of Cumming County, but that's a way off yet. That storm's still way down in the area south of Schuyler and moving to the northeast. So again, the immediate threat right along the Cumming and Burt County line, golf ball-sized hail possible over the next few minutes.
1: So at this point, severe thunderstorm warning in effect for, like you said, southeastern Cumming County. We have Burt County, and that's in effect until 5:30 this evening. 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
8: From the WJAG and Norfolk Daily News Newsroom, I'm Carson Snitzler. After more than four decades overseeing Norfolk's finances, Randy Gates is retiring as the city's finance officer, ending a 44-year career marked by major city projects, budget challenges, and decades of growth. The Norfolk Daily News reports Gates' retirement became effective Friday. During his tenure, he worked under multiple mayors and city administrators while helping guide Norfolk through economic development projects, infrastructure improvements, and financial challenges. Looking ahead, Gates said he hopes Norfolk continues pursuing growth and community development rather than pulling back on investment. The winner of the Republican nomination for the District 1 seat on the Madison County Board of Commissioners, Tim Reeves, is ready to hit the ground running. All three candidates, Kathy Nordby and Tim Cried being the others, were Republicans. So unless someone writes in a campaign, Reeves will be unopposed in November. He shared with News Talk WJAG his campaign strategy.
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8: 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Nebraska Game and Parks Commission will accept grant applications focusing on water safety, especially for children, through June 18th. 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And that's news from the WJAG and Norfolk Daily News Newsroom. I'm Carson Snitzler. For those stories and more, go to WJAG.com.
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10: Here's the forecast for Northeast Nebraska. Cloudy skies expected tonight with a chance for showers. Lows around 37. Winds out of the northwest 10 to 20 miles per hour. Sunshine mixed with clouds at times. Tomorrow, high temperatures reach up to 59. From the Weatherology Weather Center, I'm meteorologist Jennifer Wojcicki on 97.5 KEXL.
1: And get the latest forecast at KEXL.com. Norfolk area, winds are out of the north at 14, cloudy 49. 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

0: 80s, 90s, Toucan Today, 97.5 KEXL, Mariah Carey, and your Monday drive time. You know, California is exploring the idea of high-speed buses that could travel up to 140 miles per hour on its freeways. Yeah, it sounds absurd, but officials say it could be possible. Could be possible using existing freeway corridors. We'll have that for you coming up in the next half hour. You know, we mentioned this earlier in the program. Your daily coffee habit might actually be making you more tired. We'll recap in the next half hour. Got Tate McRae on the way next. Part of Northeast Nebraska's best music variety.
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6: Here's the forecast for Northeast Nebraska. Cloudy skies expected tonight with a chance for showers. Lows around 37. Winds out of the northwest 10 to 20 miles per hour. Sunshine mixed with clouds at times. Tomorrow, high temperatures reach up to 59. From the Weatherology Weather Center, I'm meteorologist Jennifer Wojcicki on 97.5 KEXL.
0: And this update brought to you by Fry Brothers in Ewing. Upper 50s tomorrow on Tuesday. Clear skies. Winds out of the northwest 15 to 20. 34 tomorrow night. 61 on Wednesday and 62 on Thursday. Downtown Norfolk area checking in 49. 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

0: developing a high-speed rail system for decades without much to show for it. So why not double down by trying something even more ridiculous? How about high-speed buses? Yeah, the California Department of Transportation is exploring the idea of high-speed buses that could travel up to 140 miles per hour on its freeways. So it's kind of like the Chaos in the movie Speed, only faster. Obviously, these speeding bullets aren't going to be taking people on short commutes to the library. Therefore, long-distance interstate travel. Although it's hard to imagine any vehicle going 140 miles per hour in the LA area, where the average speed on the freeways is closer to 14 miles per hour. Now, this is still just in the early research stage, looking at long-term possibilities. And on a local news broadcast, an anchor said that even if the 140 mile per hour buses prove to be too complex, they could try with a more moderate speed. Yeah, maybe buses traveling at 80 to 100 miles per hour. California exploring the idea of high-speed buses that could potentially go 140 miles per hour. And here's something for you. We talked about this earlier in the program. Your daily coffee habit might actually be making you more tired. We'll recap coming up. You stick around, One Republic, and a whole lot more.
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0: it's you two, Mysterious Ways on 97.5 KEXL. More music, more variety. Michael J. thinking about wrapping up this Monday drive time. But before we do, we'll recap. If you reach for that cup of coffee every morning to wake yourself up, you might actually be making things worse. Yeah, a registered dietitian says people often use coffee like a Band-Aid instead of addressing the underlying lifestyle factors that make them feel more tired. It's worth noting, another dietitian likened it to a roller coaster. What goes up must come down. In other words, caffeine will give you an energy boost, but it eventually wears off. And when it does, you can expect to feel even more tired than before. So what are we supposed to do? Cut coffee out completely? Not necessarily, but you should ask yourself why you need it so much. Is it because you're not sleeping enough or eating properly? If so, caffeine may make those issues even worse. But a daily coffee habit has also been linked to several health benefits, and we know this. Things like improved mood and gut health, and a lower risk of things like colon cancer, heart disease, and stroke. To make the most out of your coffee habit, stick to less than 5 cups a day. Experts say limit the cream and sugar and stop drinking caffeine 8 hours before you turn in. Your daily coffee habit, is it making you more tired? And I've got Camila Cabello on the way next on 97.5 KEXL.
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12: Here's the forecast for Northeast Nebraska. Cloudy skies expected tonight with a chance for showers. Lows around 37. Winds out of the northwest 10 to 20 miles per hour. Sunshine mixed with clouds at times. Tomorrow, high temperatures reach up to 59. From the Weatherology Weather Center, I'm meteorologist Jennifer Wojcicki on 97.5 KEXL.
0: Upper 50s tomorrow on Tuesday. Clear skies, winds out of the northwest 15 to 20. 34 tomorrow night. And low 60s on Wednesday. Downtown Norfolk area, winds are out of the north at 12, cloudy and 49. It's Ryan Cabrera on 97.5 KEXL.

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Welcome to the John Tesh Radio Show. I am your grateful host. It's Intelligence for Your Life. And if you know any college kids, tell them to think long and hard about what to major in. I will explain, because it turns out more than one in three people regret the major they chose. This is the takeaway from a report by the Federal Reserve, which annually asks college graduates whether they would choose a different field of study if they had a do-over. Overall, across all fields of study, 35% of college graduates said they would pick a different major if they had a second chance. The most regretted major, humanities, which encompasses things like art history, English literature, history, anthropology, sociology, philosophy. Turns out over 40% of graduates with a degree in those fields wish they had made a different choice. Other majors people regret the most, journalism, sadly, communications and education. It's not that those aren't worthy pursuits. It's mainly about job opportunities and pay. So now, what are the least regretted majors? Computer and information sciences, 72% of grads would choose it again, including criminology, engineering, nursing, and health. Those degrees provide solid job opportunities and very good pay. Okay, coming up, there's now a simple test that can suggest a potential for a life of bad choices. Take the test next.

0: 97.5 KEXL. All right, so there is now a simple test that can suggest a potential for a life of bad choices. Researchers at Stockholm University, they wanted to figure out whether it's possible to determine at an early age if a child will grow up to be a criminal. And it all hinges on whether or not they can resist instant gratification. There's a great book on this. It's called by Dr. Scott Peck. It's called The Road Less Traveled. So way back nearly 60 years ago, researchers studied thousands of 13-year-old boys. The boys were told they could have $100 now or $1,000 in 5 years. And then 50 years later, researchers studied the criminal records of those same boys, now men, and the teens who chose instant gratification had a, quote, significantly higher risk of criminal involvement later in life. It's because difficulty in delaying gratification, also known as temporal discounting, means a person has a tendency to prefer immediate rewards and satisfaction instead of future benefits. It's a problem with planning and goal setting, and it's something that can be worked on before a kid turns to a life of crime. Delayed gratification, so important.
1: Intelligence for your life.
0: And coming up, a lot of people have been remodeling their homes to be more cozy and relaxing. It's called comfort decorating, really catching on, and this can provide a sense of calm when the rest of your life feels nuts.

0: 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John Tesh with you, Intelligence for Your Life, and look around, if you will, at your walls, your bed, maybe even at your desk. Does your space stress you out? Well, it makes sense that the place where we spend the most time has a huge impact on our mindset. That's why a lot of people have been remodeling their homes to be more cozy and relaxing, and it has a name. It's called, quote, comfort decorating. It can provide a sense of calm when the rest of life feels chaotic, and you don't need to do a full design overhaul either. Small changes can make a big difference. For example, let's think about color. Sally Augustin is an environmental psychologist, and she says touches of blue create calm and greens can boost creativity. Also, bring in some nostalgia. We do this, like an old baseball glove or a favorite antique passed down to you. I have a Hammond B3 organ next to me from the 1960s. Nostalgic objects remind you about what's important in your life. Also, think about how things feel. A soft blanket or plush rug can improve your mood because the sensation of something cozy produces a spike in mood-boosting oxytocin. And something hard and smooth like a quartz counter makes people feel more stable and secure. Dr. Augustin says, when you feel a sense of control over your space, it's going to lift your mood. I love this stuff.
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13: Here's the forecast for Northeast Nebraska. Cloudy skies expected tonight with a chance for showers. Lows around 37. Winds out of the northwest 10 to 20 miles per hour. Sunshine mixed with clouds at times. Tomorrow, high temperatures reach up to 59. From the Weatherology Weather Center, I'm meteorologist Jennifer Wojcicki on 97.5 KEXL.
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1: John Tesh with Gibb Gerard. Here we go with more random facts. It's a random fact. Did you know, Gibb, that, and what do you think of this? 51% of couples now say it is acceptable to use AI to write their wedding vows. Right?
2: Here's the thing. If you're going to write your, if you're not going to write your own wedding,

0: write the whole point of writing your own is that you want something a little bit more personal. Now, I will say, and I am okay with this in general, that one of my favorite uses for ChatGPT, for AI, the language models and stuff like that, is to do the first draft. To get the words underneath you, and then you can edit it and insert the personal anecdotes around the framework that ChatGPT gives you. I'm okay with that. But genuinely, if you're not into writing your own vows, don't write your own vows. There are standard ones you can just use. You Google it. You don't even need uses less power. Yeah, use Google instead of ChatGPT.
1: Yeah, but you're right. It's great for a first draft as long as you use it that way. And also, you can tell ChatGPT, you can say, act like. So you can say, act like Cyrano de Bergerac, act like Gib Gerard, right?
0: I mean, yes, you can. I just, again, for anything
1: act
0: else.
1: Act like Uncle Will. No, get here.
0: For anything else, but your wedding vows, if you're writing your own, it should just be so personal that there's no way a machine can cover it. Otherwise, why are you getting married? Marry the machine. They got the robots now.
1: Okay.
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6: 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Maybe you have a student with some spare time. If you live in the Norfolk or Tilden areas, how about picking up a newspaper route with the Norfolk Daily News? It's a great way to get some exercise, earn extra cash, and earn a sign-on bonus, too. The Norfolk Daily News is looking for carriers in the Norfolk and Tilden areas. 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Call the Norfolk Daily News at 371-1080. Ask for Christina in circulation. That's 371-1080.
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Time for some mindset intelligence. What's the best way to wake up with a positive mindset? Well, Penn State researchers say before you put your feet on the floor, keep your eyes closed and think about three incredible things in your life that you're grateful for. I love this tactic. Then you visualize your entire day from start to finish and fill your day with images of success and accomplishments. No negative thoughts or, I should have done's allowed. Because the research shows starting out on the right foot every morning will boost productivity, health, and happiness. Before you put your feet on the floor, keep your eyes closed. Think about three incredible things in your life that you're grateful for. Then visualize your entire day from start to finish and fill it with images of success and accomplishments.

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1: From our dating and relationship files, do you want to have fewer relationship fights with your spouse? 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Being transparent about money issues makes the relationship feel safer, more secure, and more like you're a team.
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8: Here's the forecast for Northeast Nebraska. Cloudy skies expected tonight with a chance for showers. Lows around 37. Winds out of the northwest 10 to 20 miles per hour. Sunshine mixed with clouds at times. Tomorrow, high temperatures reach up to 59. From the Weatherology Weather Center, I'm meteorologist Jennifer Wojcicki on 97.5 KEXL.
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It's Intelligence for Your Life. John Tesh with you here on the radio. And check this out. Finally, looks like cursive handwriting is making a comeback. It's now required at Iowa's public schools, for example. And that's a good thing because reading and writing skills happen to be linked, so any focus on handwriting improves literacy rates. In 2010, most states adopted education standards that emphasized keyboard skills over handwriting, and cursive writing was cut out completely. Now 25 states require cursive writing, but even if you're an adult and out of school, it can give your brain power a boost. Princeton University saying writing in cursive is one of the easiest, most effective ways to stimulate the areas of the brain associated with thinking, language, and memory, and it taps into them all at once. Princeton research found that people who write in cursive express more ideas more quickly than people who write on a computer. Makes sense to me. But you don't have to be taking a class or writing an essay to get the benefit. It turns out even writing your grocery list or your to-do list in cursive, or even just practicing your signature every day, will activate your brain and improve your problem solving and your thinking skills. Cursive is back, and I'm happy about it. Coming up, the latest social media beauty hack is to have a veneer tech do low-cost procedures to put veneers on your teeth. But as of now, we hear reports of bleeding gums, teeth glued together, and severe pain. You'll want to hear about this.